0: It's Nate and April in the morning. 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

0: It's April from Nate and April in the morning. Coming up tomorrow,
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0: 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Coming up tomorrow,
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0: Hey, it's April from Nate and April in the Morning. Coming up tomorrow,
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1: It's 6:09, Nate, April, and you in the morning. Happy, happy Thursday. So much going on in the show this morning. Of course, we're going to get you qualified to go see Usher and Chris Brown in Vegas, including round trip air, two nights stay, premium tickets to head over to Sin City and see Chris Brown and Usher. First keyword coming up a little after 7 o'clock this morning. Also on the way, Harry Styles in New York City. Yep, he's taking over Madison Square Garden. We want to send you there. Not one, but two lucky winners and their guests are going to be headed off to NYC to go see Harry Styles live on the Together Together Tour. Your first keyword coming up just after 8 o'clock this morning. We've got last chance Ed Sheeran tickets and Beat the Box Office tickets to go see Jonas Brothers. Yes, they are back. Little Caesars Arena this October, and you could be there. So be listening before they even go on sale. Taking a look at what's going on. You ready for this? The national debt crossed a record $40 trillion this week. The national debt grew at a rate of $90,000 per second over the past year.
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2: Is it really?
1: Mm-hmm. 66% of people listen to the radio every day. 56% of women and 35% of men sing along to the radio.
2: Sure.
1: And almost 9% say stations don't play enough commercials and should have more.
2: Really?
1: Yeah. A poll asked, have you ever pretended to be sick to get out of work or school, April?
2: Of course.
1: And 54% admitted yes, they have, while 36% claim they have never done that.
2: Never? Come on.
1: A teacher is going viral for sharing a fun new addition to her classroom. Her students can choose to pass gas secretly, or they can go to a designated fart corner to do their business.
2: Okay.
1: Everyone's going to know, though, right? Mm-hmm. When you go to the fart corner.
2: Right.
1: Here are some things concert promoters could do to get Gen Xers to see shows once again. Bring back physical tickets. Have more chairs. Find the band. This, by the way, this should be for everything. Find the band $1,000 for every minute late they are taking the stage. And lock up all cell phones. A study has been asking Americans every year whether they're more excited or concerned about AI. And this year, the group that's least freaked out by AI is people ages 50 to 64. A 45-year-old USPS worker in Iowa who loves Menards was arrested for stealing Menards rebates from Uh-oh. People's mail. Yep, mm-hmm. And redeeming them herself. She was charged with theft. Here are some ways Facebook and Instagram could change if they lose their $1.4 trillion lawsuit. Death of the infinite scroll and autoplay. No more algorithmic manipulation and the end of the like button. A new study found that adults who reported frequent TV watching in the late 1980s had smaller brains decades later in areas known to shrink in Alzheimer's disease and more damage to the brain's internal wiring. AI companies say they'll make sure to add watermarks to make AI-generated stuff easier to identify, and now there's already a demand for software to remove those watermarks. A woman in Philadelphia described her terrifying encounter with a man who police say threatened and chased six people last week within a half hour while wearing a Chucky-style mask. That's just terrifying.
2: That is scary.
1: A six-year-old pug named Ginny Lou was honored with the title of the world's ugliest dog mm-hmm. in an annual contest in California.
2: Yeah. Ginny Lou can't keep her tongue in her mouth.
1: No. That's, by the way, I've noticed that. That's a trend of the, usually the ugliest dog is a dog that can't keep their tongue in their mouth. Nearly 10% of Gen Zers say they have zero face-to-face interaction with another person in their daily life. That's very sad.
2: That's a little sad.
1: I mean, that's coming from me, who doesn't even like people.
2: Right.
1: I mean, but come on. And according to Fox News, upscale restaurants and venues are dressing hot dogs up with edible gold and caviar and charging up to $100.
2: Well, that's on you if you're going to spend $100 on a hot dog.
1: And that's a look at what's going on. Got the Dirt Edition. More that's coming up here in about 6 minutes. It's Nate, April, and you, WIOG.

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1: So Prince Harry and Meghan Markle are moving their family back to the UK to spend more time with King Charles. Sources say Harry will not resume his royal duties, though. Netflix is being sued over K-pop Demon Hunters by a Christian metal band called Demon Hunter, which has been active for decades. They say they've been damaged, in quote, in an amount not ascertainable. Sources say that when Hayden Panettiere was in Nashville a few months ago, she tried to have nitrous oxide delivered to her hotel room, but security stopped it. A University of Alabama graduate says Olivia Rodrigo paid her final semester after they connected on social media. Jason Statham's new movie, Mutiny, was briefly leaked to Amazon Prime yesterday. It's hitting theaters tomorrow. The cast of Sons of Anarchy is doing a new series where they play the cast of the Sons of Anarchy. An Outer Banks prequel series is in the works. The series finale is tonight. In the Tupac murder trial, a cop testified that he asked Tupac who'd shot him, and he replied, "No, we'll take care of it." Sandra Bullock is speaking out about her boyfriend's battle with ALS. He died 3 years ago this month. There's a documentary coming out next month about Dane Cook's brother and business manager who stole $12 million from him. It's called Funny Money. An AI-generated Val Kilmer appears in an upcoming movie called As Deep as the Grave. He previously signed on to the movie before his death, and his estate gave permission for his likeness to be used. Josh Radnor says the How I Met Your Mother cast isn't even a little bit close, but they have a deep love for each other. He says they're just really not in contact anymore. And People Magazine is reporting that Post Malone is engaged to Christy Lee. That's a look at the dirt, the dish, and more this morning.
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1: Heads up, southbound I-75 at the West Hill Road under the underpass. A vehicle accident being reported there. And also, just a heads up, an overnight accident northbound I-475 at Stewart Road. That may still be an issue this morning. If you see anything else, let us know. 877-330-WIOG.
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18: Good morning, I'm Matt Barber through ABC 12 News headlines. Continuing coverage on flock cameras across Michigan. This week, Grand Blanc Township voted to renew its contract with the company, allowing police to keep using 20 cameras in that community. In Saginaw Township, flock cameras are active at several intersections, raising new questions about privacy and oversight. 34 flock cameras are planned there, capturing snapshots of license plates to help with police investigations. Leaders say the cameras have helped solve cases, but concerns remain about how the technology could be misused and whether people's privacy will be protected. Flock has recently made changes aimed at preventing misuse by police. Saginaw Township Police say new safeguards are in place, including audits and security upgrades to monitor how the system is used and flag any suspicious activity involving license plate searches. The cameras have drawn national scrutiny. Critics and groups like the American Civil Liberties Union argue the cameras allow police to reconstruct a driver's movement history over time without a warrant. I'm Matt Barber, and that's a look at news with Nate and April in the morning on 102.5 WIOG.

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1: 6:35, Nate, April, and you in the morning. 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April makes fun of me for doing this, and I think I'm not the only one. When I get home, and this is the thing I started, I think, when the kids were younger.
2: Yes.
1: When I got home from work, I needed a couple of minutes to reset, try to get the work stuff out of my head, and then go inside. Sometimes I might be listening to a podcast. Sometimes I might be listening to the station. Sometimes I may have nothing on. Sometimes I might be eating a snack that I don't want to share. But I need, and I still do this a lot, I need a couple of minutes before I get into the house.
2: I got home before you yesterday, and when you came home, I knew you were there because Ripley was staring out the window at you.
1: Mm-hmm.
2: I used to laugh when we had kids in the house because they would ask me, they'd be like, why does Dad just sit in his car? And I was like, I don't know. Maybe he's talking on the phone. Maybe he's listening to something. And then there'd be times I'd come by and all three of them were standing at the window watching you. Yeah. And then the dogs would be there too.
1: I'm aware. I'm like, I just need.
2: You never acknowledged us, by the way.
1: I just need a couple of minutes. I'm like, I just need a couple of minutes to flip the switch.
2: Because when you pull up to our, well, even in our old house, when you pulled up, it was basically right there to the kitchen window. So we could see you.
1: Right.
2: We could always see you out there.
1: I know
2: there.
1: I'm not hiding. I know I'm not invisible. But I just.
2: I knew when you were snacking.
1: Yeah, sometimes I would hit the gas station, get a snack, and I'm like, I'm not sharing this. It's all mine.
2: I got to be honest. I don't do that very often.
1: No, you don't like just take a moment, take a minute or two.
2: Time
1: to...
2: is if I'm listening to like a podcast and I know it's only a few minutes left or something like that, and I'm not going to come back to it. I'd rather just, but otherwise, no. Like when I get home, one, I usually have to pee, and
1: yeah,
2: two,
1: that is true. You're running into the house, you're knocking people over,
2: and two, when I'm home, I want to get home.
1: I do, but I just need a couple of minutes.
2: You need a few minutes before you see me again.
1: I just need a couple of minutes for myself.
2: If I wasn't in the house, you'd be running in to see Ripley.
1: Probably, yeah.
2: That's okay.
1: Facebook.com/WIOG Mornings. 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Does anyone else sit in their car for a minute or 10 when they get home? You just, for whatever reason, maybe it is you're eating a snack you don't want to share with anyone. Maybe it's your favorite song that's still on and you want to finish it. Or maybe you just need a couple of minutes to flip the switch. 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Before when it was with the kids, it was kind of like, all right, before I walk into whatever I'm going to be walking into, because usually it was walking into something.
2: Mm-hmm.
1: It was never normally. I mean, it was one child. Sometimes it was two. And then the worst would be like, all three kids,
2: right.
1: Something was going on.
2: We
1: really.
2: Had the
1: yeah.
2: child hat trick going
1: yeah,
2: on.
1: The yeah, the child hat, as we used to call it, the child hat trick. I go, I need a moment or two before I step into whatever I'm going to be stepping in. Now it's just kind of like, okay, reset, get ready, try to decompress.
2: Mm-hmm.
1: I'm going to be honest, usually it doesn't work, but I still do try it. 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
1: All right, asking the question this morning, does anyone else other than me sit in their car for like a minute or 10 minutes when they get home? 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Text this morning from the 231 of the Stormaster Exteriors text line. Only if I'm listening to a really good song or on the phone. I hate that switch from car to phone. Yeah. Another text from the 99. Good morning, Nate and April. I don't, but my son does. He usually takes 10 minutes before he gets out of his car. Yeah. Just, you need to, you know.
2: I rarely do. I remember with the kids a couple of times, you were in there so long that I'd start knocking on the window and I'd be like, all right, that's enough of that. Get in here. Don't leave me alone with these crazy children by myself.
1: So does anyone else sit in their car for like a few minutes before you enter the house? 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Text or call in 877-330-9464.
2: So Nicole says, absolutely, it's my only alone time. I call it my decompression chamber.
1: Yes.
2: Bonnie says, yes, just for the peace of it. Kristen says, sometimes up to 30 minutes, too tired to move right away, or a lot of times I'm just scrolling on Facebook.
1: Mm-hmm.
2: Ryan says, yeah, I think every parent does it occasionally. Xanadu says, yes, the calm before the storm.
1: The storm.
2: And Sierra says, I sit in my car for a good 15 minutes before walking into work each day.
1: I would too, but we get here right before we're supposed to actually start talking, so we can't do that most days.
2: Stacy says, anywhere I go, sometimes I'll just sit so long debating if I really want to go in or just leave.
1: Yeah. Another text from the 99, depends how the day was. I'm a social worker, and if it was a hard day, I need a bit. I get it.
2: Mm-hmm.
1: I totally do. There's something about the comfort of the car, right? And, you know, you control the windows, you control the doors, you control the the air, the heat, the radio.
2: Jessica says, I do it every single day. If I walk in too soon, then my kids are on me, immediately asking for snacks, help with homework, rides somewhere, or somebody's in trouble. Mike says, yep, I call it my decompression session. I finish the song I'm listening to, take a deep breath, then I'll head into the chaos. We have four small children.
1: Yeah, that's a lot of chaos. You are outnumbered, my friend. You are outnumbered.
2: But Tom says, no, after work, I can't wait to get inside and see my dog. He's usually waiting at the window for me.
1: So does anyone else sit in their car for a minute or 10 when they get home? Facebook.com/WIOG Mornings. 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
1: 707, Nate, April, and you in the morning. We're asking the question this morning. You get home. Do you sit in the car for a few minutes before you enter your house? For me, I usually do that. I did a lot more when we had, when the kids were all at home. It's like, I need a minute or two for myself. Sometimes I listen to the radios. Maybe it's a podcast. Maybe it's just silence. Sometimes I buy myself a snack and I don't want to share. It's just, it's kind of like a reset button and then enter the home. A lot of people are doing this, by the way.
2: Yeah. Julie says, I do as a working mom and wife. You just need that break. Mike says, only if I'm on the phone or internet looking something up. Melissa says, it's a daily requirement. Mm-hmm. Wanda says, no, there's stuff to be done and I won't get it done by sitting in my car. Kayla says, no, as soon as I park my van, the kids come running out of the house asking me to take them places.
1: Oh, see, the kids knew not to do that for me.
2: They did.
1: Yeah.
2: But
1: give me a minute.
2: If you had a time limit, after a while, I'd be like, okay, go get them. Rochelle says, only if I'm listening to a podcast or I want to hear the end of a song. Rosalie says, gosh, it just really depends on the day. And Kathy says, heck yes, with a coffee or a Diet Coke, loud music, and the heated seats. I call that self-care.
1: Yeah. Text from the 810 on the Stormmaster Exteriors text line. Good morning, Nate and April. I sit in the car for a few minutes before work. Not so much at home. My dog greets me when I get there.
2: Nicole says more like 60 minutes or more doing my Monopoly. It's my only true break from kids. I teach fifth grade. My neighbors probably think I live in there.
1: What is she doing?
2: Let's see here. Stephanie says, yes, sometimes 30 minutes or an hour.
1: Wow.
2: My neighbors probably think I'm weird. And Maureen is like me. She's like, nope, gotta pee.
1: Yeah. April, as soon as we get home, it's usually a race to the to get in. So we want to know, do you sit in your car for a little bit when you get home? Maybe you do it before you enter work. Facebook.com/WIOG Mornings. Text or call in, share with us at 877-330-9464.
2: Amanda in Freeland says, I need at least 5 minutes. Sometimes I just sit there in complete silence with the car off. It's oddly therapeutic.
1: It is. It really is. Chris Brown and Usher. They're coming to Vegas. We want to send you there this September. Score a trip for two with flights, hotel, and premium seats as well to see Usher and Chris Brown. The national keyword to get qualified is
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1: 717, Nate, April, and you in the morning. So apparently, yesterday I had to go in for my annual physical. Got it in just in the nick of time.
2: Yeah, it's due in like 10 days.
1: It's due in, yeah. So I went yesterday. And I guess I'm at the age now where part of my annual physical includes the prostate exam.
2: Mm-hmm. Mm-hmm. Mm-hmm.
1: And it is, listen, I know it has to be done. I understand the importance of it. I'm guessing for the doctor, this is probably one of the worst things that they have to do on a regular basis.
2: Probably.
1: For whatever reason, my doctor feels the need, and I've known, we've been going to the same doctor for I don't know how many years now. So we get done with the blood work, we get done with just the regular stuff, checks the heart, asks all the questions, blah, blah, blah. He's like, all right, we'll do blood work here in a second. Let's do the prostate exam. I thought I was in the clear. I thought it was good. I was like, oh. And I even scan. When I go into the room, I scan to see, are there any gloves?
2: I would hope that there's gloves.
1: Are there?
2: Always.
1: Is the lube in the room? Like, I'm making, like, I go, because if there's not, I go, maybe I don't have to worry about it this time.
2: Mm-hmm.
1: But no, that was not the case. For whatever reason, he felt the need to do, and our doctor, like, you know, he talks, he's, you know, he's fine. I like him. But he felt the need as he goes, okay, and basically the prostate exam, if you do not know, if you've never experienced this before, basically you drop your pants,
2: mm-hmm,
1: and you bend over and then he checks the prostate. So as I'm in the process of this, he decides small talk. He's like, so how's work going? I don't know if he just felt awkward and needed to say something to break the, and I go, there should be no talking at this point. Let's just get this over with, and then let me put my pants back.
2: The awkward silence?
1: Yes, I would, in all honesty. Yeah. It's not a question there's like no question I think that you can ask when you're getting right before the prostate exam. Nothing's going to relax me in this moment. I understand it has to happen, but we don't need any talking. Zero.
2: I think it would be way more awkward to not have any talking going on during that.
1: No, there should be no talking. Zero talking. None at all. So it was a quick answer. I'm like, okay, good. Please, can we just get this over with? I'm like, why are you talking to me right now? There should be a no talking zone for, like, you know, a good 45 to 60 seconds. Yeah, so anyway.
2: All I know is I'm so glad I wasn't in the room with you this one time.
1: Yeah.
2: Yeah.
1: That did happen,
2: by
1: the way.
2: That happened one time.
1: One time where April was in the room with me, and it wasn't a regular physical. I don't have April come into the room with me when I normally go to the doctor. I mean, we spent enough time with each other as it is.
2: I don't need to know anything more
1: than
2: I know.
1: I had been going through other issues, and I had no idea that this was going to be happening.
2: Mm-mm.
1: And
2: I thought we were done. I was sitting in the chair and I had a magazine.
1: Mm-hmm.
2: And then he was like, all right, take your pants down and
1: bend over. There was no.
2: And I was like, oh, my gosh.
1: There was no, like, timeout, you know, just like, could she leave? Like, she doesn't need to see this. I don't want to see this.
2: I didn't see it. I put the magazine over my face and was laughing so hard that I couldn't stop.
1: As I'm bent over and I look over at you and you're dying laughing, trying to hide behind the magazine.
2: Like, I know that I'm an adult.
1: Yeah, there's just certain things that should not.
2: I don't act like it a lot.
1: By the way, there should only be the doctor and the patient when that is going on. There should be no one else in the room.
2: Agree. If I could have got out that door fast enough, I would have. But it was happening before I even knew. Yeah.
1: Yeah. There was no.
2: Uh-uh.
1: Mm-mm. Anyway.
2: All I know is I couldn't look you in the eye for a little while.
1: It was weird. It was really awkward. I'm not. By the way, I have no idea how to transition to this right now, but we're going to anyway.
2: Okay.
1: The Jonas Brothers are burning it up. All over again at Little Caesars Arena on October 25th. Come celebrate the songs that started it all and everything that happened since. Tickets on sale this Friday at 10 a.m. And we want to hook you up right now. Beat the box office to go see the Jonas Brothers at Little Caesars Arena October 25th. Let's take caller number 19.
2: Ooh, 19.
1: Mm-hmm.
2: Yeah, because 19 always is like, oh. Oh, man.
1: 877-330-WIOG. 877-330-9464.
2: Sometimes people try to bribe us, too. 19.
1: And there's also swearing. Mm-hmm. Sometimes we get
2: swearing, yes.
1: Yeah, and then hanging up on us. 877-330-9464. Beat the box office. See the Jonas Brothers at Little Caesars Arena if you're called number 19 right now. Good luck.
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2: Couple of things. Southbound I-75 in Miller Road in Flint Township. There is a vehicle accident. Actually, that's it right now. Southbound I-75 in Miller Road in Flint Township, vehicle accident. If you see anything else, let us know. 877-330-WIOG.
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12: Good morning, I'm Matt Barber. Here's a look at today's headlines from the ABC 12 newsroom. Flint City Council approved nearly $8 million to help the expansion project at Burston Fieldhouse. Construction is temporarily paused right now as organizers work to raise more than $17 million to finish the project. Last night, City Council voted to approve a $6.3 million grant from the U.S. Department of Housing and Urban Development. They also approved the use of $1.5 million from the city's general fund to support the project. Council heard passionate pleas, including one from a young boxer who called boxing at Burston life-changing. Council also considered bumping up the city's contribution from $1.5 million to $3 million. That proposal failed. Some members said they wanted more information about how the additional money would be used. The building first opened back in 1923. It became the first integrated recreational facility in Genesee County in the 1930s. We'll make sure to keep you updated on the progress of that expansion project. I'm Matt Barber, and that's a look at news with Nate and April in the morning on 102.5 WIOG.

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1: Congratulations going out to Elizabeth of Hale, who is caller number 19. Scored a pair of Beat the Box Office tickets to go see Joe Bros, the Burning Up Tour, all over again. Live at Little Caesars Arena, just a couple months away, October 25th. We'll have another chance for you to win the Beat the Box Office tickets coming up, maybe a little bit later on today. So keep listening for your chance to win. 7:35, Nate, April, and you in the morning. Do you remember how long ago was it that your sister lost her ring? This was, she was getting in a kayak at our place. And she put her hand down. She started to fall. She put her hand down and her hand got caught in the sand and the mud, the muck, and could not find that ring. It wasn't an engagement ring, was it?
2: No, no. So last night, I was pulling the kayak up and I've got this like little like rake that I use to, you know, just kind of keep the sand. And I heard a scrape on the kayak and I was like, huh, that's weird. Because usually I rake out all the rocks and stuff like that so it's easy to step in. And then I kind of like just ran my rake at the edge of the water and there was the ring. It's been down there probably 7 or 8 years. It's been a long time.
1: Yeah.
2: I don't want to post a picture of it because I don't want my sister to see. I want to surprise her with it.
1: Mm-hmm.
2: But I could not believe it. All the summers that we've, that's where we launch our kayaks. That's where the dogs play in the water.
1: We thought it was gone for sure.
2: Mm-hmm.
1: I mean,
2: never thought I'd see it again.
1: She was really heartbroken over this.
2: Yes.
1: We spent hours searching for this ring and could not find it. And somehow, boom, there it was last night.
2: So we want to know, what have you dropped in, whether it's the lake, river, ocean, maybe you were on vacation. What'd you drop and did you ever get it back?
1: Can we include the pool and toilet?
2: Sure.
1: It's water.
2: Sure, you can. I'll add it right now.
1: Facebook.com/WIOG Mornings. Text or call in this morning, 877-330-9464. You dropped it in some water. Did it ever come back?
2: We were on vacation. We saw somebody proposing. And he dropped.
1: This, by the way, this is why you never, ever, never, ever, ever, ever propose in a body of water.
2: Yep.
1: I don't care if the sun's coming up, the sun's coming down. I don't care how gorgeous you think it is. Never, ever, ever, ever, one, propose in water, or two, on like a mountain or a cliff. Horrible ideas.
2: Yeah.
1: Horrible ideas.
2: The guy dropped it. The wave came in, and then luckily there was a bunch of people on the beach who kind of like saw what happened. So we all got in the water, and then they ended up finding
1: it. They did find it like, I don't know, an hour later, but they did find the ring. But just a bad idea.
2: Mm-hmm.
1: I'm telling you, if you think it's going to be romantic and it's going to be awesome, don't do it. You're nervous. You're shaking, right?
2: Yes.
1: All these things. A wave can come. You get stung by a jellyfish. Whatever. Bad idea.
2: We have also found some pretty funny stuff on the Rifle River. I found a full, like, scuba set at the bottom of the river.
1: Which, by the way, was weird.
2: And then
1: a hunting knife. Found a hunting knife.
2: It's kind of like a machete, honestly.
1: It was pretty sweet.
2: Our neighbor has that now.
1: Yeah.
2: Because I was like, that blade is too big. I don't trust Nate with it.
1: What am I going to do? For what reason you don't trust me?
2: I was more worried that you would self-injure.
1: Okay.
2: As opposed to threatening me with it. But maybe I have more to be worried about than I realized.
1: So we're asking the question this morning. What have you dropped in the lake, the river, the pool, the ocean? Did you get it back? Facebook.com/WIOG Mornings. Text or call in. 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
1: What have you dropped in the lake, the river, the pool, the ocean? Did you get it back? 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April's sister, this was seven or eight years ago. Years ago, she had dropped her...
2: She was getting out of the kayak and fell, and then her ring came off, and we couldn't find it. So it got buried in the sand, the mud, the muck, whatever, and we never found it. And last night...
1: Until last night.
2: It came up out of the sand. I could not believe it. And I don't want to post a picture of it because I want to surprise her. I want to get it cleaned and surprise her with it because it was a sentimental ring for her.
1: Yeah.
2: And I just, I was like, I cannot believe this. This is crazy that all these years later, here it is.
1: Here it is. Just showed up. So we want to know, what'd you lose? Did you get it back? WIOG, good morning.
3: So this has been about 10 years ago. My son was 6 at the time. He's 17 now. But we were on vacation in the Bahamas, and he got, he was in really shallow water, but then got pulled out in a riptide. And... like, he actually almost drowned, and I was in the water with him, and I had had this, he'd gotten this camera that he was super proud of, and had taken pictures on vacation all week long, and I was holding it, and of course, when he drowned, like, I threw this camera and started, you know, trying to get to him. The lifeguard ended up getting some hurt, but...
1: Yeah.
3: The camera was, like, you know, long gone in the ocean, and, you know, it kind of just added to the trauma a little bit. But then within, we were still on the resort property, and it had washed up on shore, and one of the lifeguards left it with the people at the hotel. So the camera obviously wasn't salvageable, but we were able to get... the card out of the inside that had his pictures, which were recoverable. So
2: wow.
3: We just bought him a new camera, and all was well, but it was pretty, I've never forgotten it, obviously, because you don't forget when you're a kid almost.
1: No.
2: Yeah,
1: that's
2: terrifying.
3: Pulled out into the ocean.
1: Absolutely. Very terrifying. Well, thank you so much for sharing your story with us. Have a great day today.
2: All right, John says, when I was younger, on a Friday, I bought a $200 pair of Oakley sunglasses.
1: Uh-oh.
2: On Saturday, we went on a tubing trip. A chick in front of me let go of a branch, and it whacked me in the head and knocked them off into the river. Nope, I never got them back.
1: I know that's not funny, but it's...
2: Listen to this. Kristen, not me, but my brother lost his phone on a tubing trip in the water, and a few weeks later, somebody found it, returned it to him, and it still worked.
1: No way. See, I'm telling you, someone, and I'm sure there are people who do this, like, you just go through the Rifle River, Asaba, wherever,
2: mm-hmm.
1: stuff that you'll find, you'll be amazed.
2: Amazing, yeah.
1: Remember April's mom almost drowned in the kayak, flipped over, got wedged under a branch that was down, and, you know, everyone's jumping out of their kayaks to grab her and mm-hmm. you know, get her back. And we lost a cool, all the stuff was floating down the river.
2: Yeah.
1: And as we kept going,
2: picking stuff up.
1: We were picking stuff up from the, yeah. We're like, oh, hey, look.
2: There's my Yeti mug. There's mm-hmm. my, yeah. So
1: We got lucky.
2: We got a lot of it back. Jennifer says, phone and keys. I could not retrieve them, but thank goodness I had insurance. Even with that, though, it still cost me $300 for the phone and a new key. Rule number one, check and leave the phone in the car. Jenna says, a bank card on a pier in Florida right into the ocean. No, we didn't get it back. And then Tammy says, my husband lost his wedding ring in Sanford while tubing. Also, while on vacation in Florida, he lost our truck keys in the Gulf when we rented a pontoon boat. We had to have the spare sent overnight.
1: Oh,
2: that
1: no.
2: was a very expensive fix.
1: Man. Text from the 989 on the Stormmaster Exteriors text line. This is why I never wear my ring swimming or to the beach. I wear a silicone band or just don't wear any ring. I also don't wear my ring anywhere. It could be a risk of getting injured or lost. From the 810, my dad once flipped his kayak, lost his phone. Luckily, halfway down, we saw a scuba diver and gave him our address. Told him if he found the phone to ship it to us. Lo and behold, a few weeks later, his phone showed up, still charged and worked. The scuba diver found the phone, shipped it back to us. It was pretty cool. Another text from the 99. I went ice fishing up north and used my expensive flashlight and thought I dropped it in the snow in the lake. 6 months later, while I was cleaning my car, I found it wedged between my driver's seat and console.
2: Lucky you. Let's see. Megan says, I dropped my wedding ring off the end of a dock at Higgins Lake. My husband dove down and somehow found it. I still can't believe I got that back.
1: Here's another text from the 99. The question today is very coincidental with the dream I had last night. I had dreamt that I dropped my phone and it sunk to the bottom of a 30-foot pool. I don't even know why I dreamed that. For today.
2: Mm-hmm. Chris says, I dropped my fishing pole in the lake after a huge fish hit the line. And a week later, my buddy snagged it with his lure, got it back, and he was all the way on the other side of the lake. Wow.
1: We want to know, what have you dropped in the lake, the river, the pool, the ocean? Did you get it back? Facebook.com/WIRG Mornings. 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That keyword around 810 and last chance at Sheeran tickets around 820 this morning.
0: Right now, traffic on 102.5 WIOG.
2: Southbound I-75 in Miller Road in Flint Township. An earlier accident that still remains an issue, so just be aware of that. Southbound I-75 in Miller Road. See anything else on the roadway slowing things down? Let us know. 877-330-WIOG.
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1: It's 8:08, Nate, April, and you in the morning. Harry Styles taking over Madison Square Garden, and you could be there. 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We've got the national keyword to get you qualified right now. 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
1: Is that one word, April?
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1: 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We're asking the question this morning. You lost it in the water, the ocean, the lake, the pool, the river. Did you get it back? 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Text or call in this morning. You can share with us 877-330-9464. Man, some good stories this morning. Well, good for us. Wasn't so good for you. Some of you got it back, though, right?
2: Some of you did. Maureen, prescription sunglasses. Uh-oh. Stephanie says, my husband was trying to take a picture of the sky by the canal at Beetle Bay Marina. Well, the cell phone fell from his hands, hit the grass, and bounced in the water. No luck at getting it back, though. Maria says, my hubby tipped our canoe 15 minutes in on purpose, lost his two-day-old 200 Oakley sunglasses. Holly says, the scene, Cedar Point Beach, Lake Erie. She's written a whole story here.
1: Okay.
2: A precocious 8-year-old me. A wave came up and stole my tea time turtle from, looks like, her strawberry shortcake. Mm-hmm. For years ago, I remembered were the words, well, it's gone now. I don't seem to remember anyone really helping me find it. As an adult, I was given one as a Christmas ornament, and while walking to the car, it fell and rolled into the storm drain.
1: Here's a text this morning from the 971. My husband was given a teddy bear by his older sister the day he was born when she came to the hospital. We had somebody steal a moving trailer while we were moving, and for years we thought the bear was stolen because it wasn't anyplace else. 3 years later, we're opening up what we think is an empty trunk, and lo and behold, there is the bear. We immediately looked at each other, and I thought he was going to pass out from the shock, but it's nice to say that we have his bear back.
2: That is pretty amazing.
1: Here's another text this morning. AirPods, I was getting up from using the bathroom. I turned to flush, and one of my AirPods falls out of my ear and lands in the toilet mid-flush. There was no saving it. I was bummed. Expensive. That was like my fifth pair, by the way, from stupid crap happening to them. I now have the corded ones because I can't be trusted with AirPods. Yeah.
2: Jim shares, my wife encouraged me to bond with my father-in-law, and so I ended up deciding to go fishing with him, and I brought a brand new tackle box. I had to have everything new because I had never fished before. I set it on the side of the boat, and it fell in. About $200 to $300 worth of stuff.
1: Oh, man.
2: My father-in-law has never let me live it down.
1: Here's a text from the 810. A couple summers ago, my husband and I took our boat down the Saginaw River. We were done boating for the day. We pulled back up to the boat ramp. He got out of the boat. He put the truck keys in his swimming trunks, and they fell out into the water. The water at the dock is very deep, and it's not clear water. He had to dive down at least four separate times. Thank God he found those keys. There were other boats behind us ready to come up, and there were boats ready to be launched. Also, thank God the key fob in the truck still worked.
2: Yeah, no kidding.
1: Talk about the pressure. Everyone's like waiting to get in and get out, you know? Mm-hmm. My sister bought a new car. The next day, lost both keys to it in the lake on Lake Michigan. Never found them. Had to pay $700 to get one new key.
2: Yeah, they're so crazy expensive.
1: Oh, I was on a ride at Cedar Point. My purse flew off. Luckily, the roller coaster was right by the beach, so we just walked up and down the beach a few times and actually found it.
2: Did you really? And then check this out. Brandon says, I dropped my GoPro in Lake Huron while kayaking a few summers ago. I thought it was gone forever, but a diver found it and posted about it online like a month later, and it was actually mine, and yes, I got it back.
1: Man, you got lucky. Man, you got lucky. Continue the conversation this morning. Things you lost in the water. Did you get it back? Facebook.com/WIOG Mornings. 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Coming up, another chance, last chance, Ed Sheeran tickets, Ford Field. You want to go? minutes away. 102.5 WIOG.

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1: Wrapping up our conversation this morning, asking the question, what have you dropped in the lake, the river, the pool, the ocean? 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Lost my ID one time. Couldn't find it for months. One day, looked down at the bottom of my driver's door in the driveway. I had to chisel it out of the ice that was melting. Lost it in the winter, found it in the spring. Another text from the 99. Good morning, Nate and April. I was snowmobiling up in Houghton Lake. Lost my truck keys on the lake. It was tip-up town. I was with my dad. I didn't zip up my coat pocket. They came out. I found them 4 hours later.
2: Wow.
1: You got lucky.
2: Nicole says, when I was a teenager, I dropped my retainer into the lake while laughing. I was on a paddleboard. I'd only had them for about a week. We searched for an hour, never found it. It was super expensive. My parents still mad at me about that.
1: Listen to this from the 99. Fishing on the Rifle River, my other half lost his favorite lure. So luckily for him, in the middle of October, I went in the water and I retrieved it. And he had it and he was happy, but I was freezing.
2: One time when we were on the Rifle River, do you remember I lost one of my water shoes? It just like got sucked off my foot. And so then when we were done, we had to walk a little bit. And there I was with just one shoe. I never found it. Neva says, my husband lost his wedding ring in Lake Michigan. My daughter was 3 at the time, freaked out thinking it meant I wasn't married. He explained it didn't work that way. And technically, mommy was married to me, not Lake Michigan. It didn't help that we never found it.
1: Oh, yeah.
2: Sarah says, trip to Myrtle Beach. I went running into the ocean, caught a wave, and off my glasses went. Not sunglasses. I needed these glasses to see. I can't walk 2 feet without them. I am blind. Of course, it's a holiday weekend. I'm in a different state. Went to a lens crafters in a mall on a Sunday and paid $600 for an exam and new glasses. They open 7 days a week because of people like me. Yes. The optician said that they have an average of seven people a day who lose their glasses in the ocean.
1: No way.
2: I about cried because those glasses were not even 2 months old.
1: Mm-hmm. It's got a sting. WIOG, so what'd you lose?
3: I dropped my passport in the ocean when I was on vacation, and thank God my cousin jumped in and grabbed it before it sank too far. Saved me a huge headache and probably saved me from being stranded in Greece.
1: I mean, I can think of worse places to be stranded in.
2: Yep.
1: But yeah, I guess you probably want to end up coming back home.
2: Let's see. Shannon says, my husband lost his phone in the Chippewa River. It was only half paid for.
1: Continue the conversation this morning. What'd you lose in the water? Did you get it back? 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
2: Looks like things are clear on the roadways. 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Genesis Parkway near Genesis Hospital in Grambling Township. 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
7: Good morning, I'm Matt Barber with your ABC 12 News headlines. Students will start moving into their dorms at the University of Michigan Flint today. Families will begin arriving at the First Street Residence Hall at 9 this morning as the school welcomes new and returning residents for the fall semester. This will kick off 2 days of activities ahead of the start of the new academic year. Tomorrow, the school's chancellor is expected to deliver a major announcement during the annual State of the University address. We'll keep you updated. The countdown to the 2026 Health Alliance planned CRIM Festival races is underway. Today, the CRIM Expo begins at the Riverfront Center in downtown Flint. Athletes can pick up their packets from 2 to 7 today. Last night was the CRIM's special VIP reception at the Durant Ballroom. The event gave runners and supporters a chance to socialize, take photos, and get autographs ahead of this weekend's festival of races. Organizers say it's a great way to gear up for all the fun activities happening this weekend. And you can watch ABC 12's special live coverage of the CRIM Saturday morning starting at 6:57. I'm Matt Barber, and that's a look at news with Nate and April in the morning on 102.5 WIOG.

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0: Congrats going out to Caitlin of Bridgeport. Scored a pair of last chance tickets to go see Ed Sheeran. That big show finally coming to Ford Field August 29th. Be listening. We'll have more chances for you to score tickets coming up tomorrow on the show. So many comments this morning of people who've lost stuff in the water. Some of you got it back. Some of you not so much. Rivers, lakes, oceans. And we're asking the question, what'd you lose? Did you get it back? Listen to Carla's story. My son lost his brand new iPhone in the Rifle River. A week later, I answer the phone and man says, Mom? I said, it depends on who you are. He said he found a phone in the Rifle River, dried it out, figured it was safe to call the contact mom. That was over 3 years ago, and the phone still works to this day.
1: Are you serious?
0: Yeah.
1: That is crazy. Wow. Let's see some other comments. Stephanie says, I lost my wedding ring in the ocean on our honeymoon. I was devastated, but a guy with a metal detector found it the next morning and left it at the front desk. Wow.
0: You got so lucky. You got so lucky.
1: Ooh.
0: So lucky.
1: Eric says, my buddy knocked my cooler into the river doing a canoe trip. Amazingly, it floated most of the way to shore. We got it back. Yeah, it was filled with river water, but we still got most of it back.
0: Mm-hmm. Yeah, how many times do you think that happens, by the way?
1: Yeah.
0: Where a cooler ends up in the river? I mean, the good thing is it goes one way, so if you can catch up to it.
1: Oh, Matt says, I jumped off a boat, forgot my wallet was still in my pocket. We got the wallet back. All the cash, of course, was soaked. So then I left it laying out in the sun to dry. The wind came by and blew about half my cash away, and I couldn't track it down.
0: Yeah, someone did not want you to have that money. You were punished that day. You were punished.
1: Heather says, my car keys fell in the pool during a family party. Luckily, my nephew jumped in and rescued them before they sank too deep. I was so worried that my key fob wouldn't work, but it ended up working fine.
0: Yeah, for me, I'm trying to think, like, in the water, there was the drone. When I first got my very first drone, it lasted a matter of minutes, and then it kept going further and further and away, and it ended up in the pond next door, but our neighbor did find it and retrieved it to us. By the way, the footage of that was pretty funny.
1: It was pretty funny.
0: And then the only other thing I can recall, really, is it wasn't in the water, but it was in the wintertime. It was a microphone I used to do interviews with.
1: Mm-hmm.
0: It was my favorite microphone, and I lost it. I thought it was gone for sure. And then, again, it was in the wintertime. And then come spring when the snow melted, there was the microphone. It worked, but it was not.
1: It wasn't the same.
0: It didn't work good.
1: Mm-hmm.
0: It
1: not
0: worked,
1: at all.
0: But it didn't work good. That was a bummer. But yeah, it just happened to be in the driveway. It must have fell out when I got in or got out of the vehicle.
1: Jason says, we were fishing in the Gulf on vacation, and I had just bought a brand new baseball cap, and it fell off. We just kind of watched it drift away because we were in the ocean.
0: Go swim after it. So we want to know, what'd you lose in the water? Did you get it back? Facebook.com/WIOG Mornings. 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
1: So we're talking about things you lost in the water. Did you get it back? Or was it gone forever? We've had stuff, what, in the rivers, lakes?
2: Yep.
1: Ice fishing,
2: this all
1: kayaking.
2: Started because my sister lost a ring in our lake like 7 or 8 years ago. And I found it last night. So
1: here's
2: I'm going to have it cleaned
1: thing.
2: And surprise her with it.
1: Here's the funny
2: Maybe
1: thing.
2: Maybe on her birthday, which is coming up.
1: It was found literally where we had been looking years ago,
2: yeah.
1: Right?
2: Pretty much the exact spot, yeah.
1: That's wild to me. Listen to this text from the 989 on the Stormmaster Exteriors text line. I was playing volleyball in the ocean. I set the ball. My wedding ring went flying off. I was devastated. About a half mile down, somebody came up to us because we were looking for it all over. They said, "Is this what you're looking for?" With the ring in her hand. It was unbelievable.
2: Wow.
1: Half a mile away. Might have been exaggerating the half a mile, but still, that's amazing.
2: Kimberly says, recently, my wedding ring, and no, it's in the Flint River somewhere. Miriam says, my daughter and my friend and I used to go in for morning walks through town and through the park. My workout pants didn't have pockets, so I held my phone in my hand. My daughter's arm hit mine and knocked my phone out of my hand. It bounced onto the bridge that we were walking across, down to the river below. I flipped out. I ran down the bank, right into the water. I dove down. I got my phone, but I was wet from head to toe. Shoes, socks. We continued our walk, but it wasn't very pleasant that day.
1: At least you got your phone back, though, right?
2: Yep. Let's see. Hannah says, my glasses in the ocean in Jersey. Luckily, we were at a mall the next day, and my mom had had my prescription in her purse. So at this eye place, I was able to get contacts. That way, I wasn't blind the whole trip. Those glasses, though, were long gone.
1: Man, hearing some of these stories about losing glasses in the ocean.
2: Yeah.
1: Maybe take them off before you go into the ocean.
2: Sarah says, my daughter was on a jet ski in the Gulf of Mexico and lost her phone. And no, it's still there. We never got it back. And Satim says, dropped my phone in Lake Huron with the protective waterproof case on it that I had just bought that day. Somebody found it. A lady found it about a month later. No damage to it. I got it back. And yes, it was working.
1: Continue the conversation, facebook.com/WIOG Mornings. Text or call at 877-330-9464. Share your story with us. So what are the lessons we've learned today, April?
2: Take your phone, your keys, your wallet out of your pockets and make sure they're in a secure place before you go into the water.
1: Yes.
2: And that is a safety message from Nate and April.
1: And again, never, ever, ever, ever, ever, ever, ever, never, never, ever, ever, ever propose in water.
2: Oh, yeah, we know. Yes,
1: never,
2: we learned that too.
1: Ever. Don't.
2: Not a good thing.
1: Do it. It's not a good idea. 8:53. Coming up, got another keyword to get you qualified to go see Usher and Chris Brown in Vegas. That's on the way in minutes. Plus, beat the box office, Jonas Brothers, Little Caesars Arena, your chance to win. Coming up a little bit later on this morning at WIOG.
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1: It's 9:08. Nate, April, and you in the morning. Chris Brown and Usher going to be in Vegas this September. You got a chance to score a trip for two with flights, hotel, and premium seats to go see Usher and Chris Brown live. Text the national keyword. It is
2: Confessions. 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That's Confessions. 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Prize provided by Columbia Records. That's Confessions to 95819.
1: 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Got the dirt, the dish, and more. It's coming up in about 3 minutes. Right now, it's Tame Impala, Jenny, Dracula, WIOG.

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1: Prince Harry and Meghan Markle are moving their family back to the UK to spend more time with King Charles. Sources say Harry will not resume his royal duties, however. Netflix is being sued over K-pop Demon Hunters by a Christian metal band called Demon Hunter, which has been active for decades. They say they've been damaged. Sources say that when Hayden Panettiere was in Nashville a few months ago, she tried to have nitrous oxide delivered to her hotel room, but security stopped it. A University of Alabama graduate says Olivia Rodrigo paid for her final semester after they connected on social media. Jason Statham's new movie, Mutiny, was briefly leaked to Amazon Prime yesterday. It's hitting theaters tomorrow. An Outer Banks prequel series that is in the works. The series finale is tonight. Sandra Bullock is speaking out about her boyfriend's battle with ALS. He died 3 years ago this month. There is a documentary coming out next month about how Dane Cook's brother and business manager stole $12 million from him. It's called Funny Money. An AI-generated Val Kilmer appears in an upcoming movie called As Deep as the Grave. He previously signed on to the movie before his death, and his estate gave permission for his likeness to be used. And Post Malone is engaged to Christy Lee. He popped the question with a big old sparkler. That's a look at the dirt. The dish and more this morning.
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1: 928, Nate, April, and you in the morning. Happy Thursday, one day closer to that weekend. It's the WIOG Summer Takeover, our final one of the season. Already? It's a Saturday. I'll be at the Midland County Fair from 11 to 1. Come on out, see me. We partner with the United States Air Force. They'll be out there as well. Got any questions for them? We'll have some. They always got some great freebies, too, they're giving away all the time.
2: Mm-hmm.
1: And I think I'm going to bring out the prize wheel.
2: Ooh,
1: so stop it out
2: fun.
1: And see me. Spin the prize wheel for a chance to win. Midland County Fair this Saturday, 11 to 1. Asking the question this morning, I do this, April kind of makes fun of me for doing this. Does anyone else sit in their car for like, I don't know, a minute, 10 minutes, 15 minutes, 20 minutes? You get home, and you're like, I'm just not ready to enter yet. And it could be a bunch of different things, right? You could be your favorite song is on.
2: Right.
1: WIOG, and you don't want to go yet. Maybe you're listening to a podcast. If you're like me, maybe you got a snack and you didn't bring others to share with anyone else inside the house, so you want to eat it beforehand. Or maybe you just need a couple minutes just to chill before entering home.
2: Nicole says, absolutely I do. It's my only alone time all day, and I call it my decompression chamber.
1: Mm-hmm.
2: Xanadu says, yes, I need the calm before the storm. Sierra says, I sit in my car for a good 15 minutes before I walk into work. See some other comments. Kayla says, no, as soon as I park my van, the kids come running out of the house asking me to take them different places. Tiffany says, heck no. My dog hears my car pull in and is immediately at the front window acting like I've been gone for years. If I sit in the driveway longer than a minute, I'm pretty sure I'd walk into curtains on the floor, blinds in pieces, and a dog filing a missing persons report.
1: Do you guys remember, and I can't remember who the commercial was about. It was, maybe it was a beer commercial. Where the guy leaves and he says to his dog, I'll see you later. It was something about drinking responsibly. And the dog's just sitting there and he's waiting and waiting. And he sees car lights go by. It's nighttime. Do you remember this commercial?
2: No.
1: Oh.
2: Was it a sad commercial?
1: It was a kind of, no. Well, the guy ends up coming back. He didn't drive drunk. So he stayed at a friend's house.
2: Oh, okay.
1: I'm sure the dog peed and pooped everywhere. That was not in the commercial.
2: That was not in the commercial.
1: But the dog was so sad because the listener who said that, you know, it feels like they've been gone for years. Mm-hmm. Because dog's frame of mind when it comes to time is completely different than ours.
2: Kathy says, heck yes, I do. With a coffee or a Diet Coke, loud music and heated seats, I call it self-care.
1: Yes.
2: Stephanie says, yes, sometimes for 30 minutes or an hour, my neighbors probably think I'm a weirdo.
1: Just a little.
2: Mark says, yeah, I got to finish that song on the radio.
1: So continue the conversation this morning, facebook.com/WIOG Mornings. 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Let's do this right now. How would you like to go see Joe Bros? Big announcement. They are coming back. Little Caesars Arena this October. You want to go? Beat the box office. Tickets don't even go on sale till tomorrow. Your chance to win them right now if you are caller number 19.
2: Ooh, 19.
1: 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Jonas Brothers, Little Caesars Arena this October. 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

0: weather.
1: Gradually clearing through the day today, a high of 82, increasing clouds tonight, lows of 58, and for Friday, sunny skies and a high of 86. 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And congratulations to Jade of Mount Morris. She scored her tickets to see the Jonas Brothers here from WIOG.
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1: 9:52, Nate, April, and you in the morning. 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
1: 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Keep listening. More keywords to get you qualified. We got two separate flyaways. We want to send you off to go see Harry Styles in New York City. Erica has your next keyword coming up minutes away from that one. And then be listening a little bit later on for Chris Brown and Usher during the throwback lunch just after 12 o'clock today. We are done, but tomorrow, more keywords for Chris Brown and Usher, more keywords for Harry Styles,
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1: 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Bye-bye.
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and happy Thursday. It's almost Friday, guys. 102.5 WIOG. It's Erica. Right now with your chance to see Harry Styles in Madison Square Garden. Text the national keyword Harry to 95819 to win this VIP flyaway. Harry to 95819. You could be going to see Harry Styles on us. Good luck from WIOG.

0: your chance to win that flyaway to see Harry Styles. 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Text that to 95819. You could be seeing Harry Styles in New York City at Madison Square Garden for one of his many shows there. And here's the thing. These are the only shows he's doing in the United States. It's just one great big block in New York City, and you could be going. Text Harry to 95819. 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
1: Katy Perry on WIEOG. Her and Justin Trudeau still being together is wild to me. I saw a video the other day of him putting sunscreen on her chest. And all I could think was, really, paparazzi? That's what we're getting? Because I could have done without seeing that. Something about it was very cringy. It's WIEOG.

Another chance to win our flyaway to see Harry Styles in New York City coming up at 1 o'clock today. Make sure you're listening for that keyword. Airfare, hotel stay, and tickets to go see Harry as part of his residency at Madison Square Garden in New York City. New music from Cat's Eye now. This is Animal on WIOG.

Turner, Dua Lipa's new husband, was doing an interview, and he said, I'm 36. I'm ready to start having a family and kids. Which is so funny, because that means Dua Lipa's going to be a mom, and they're going to have babies. And, oh, my God, are those kids going to be cute or what? It's Levitating. WIU.

0: weather.
1: Sunshine today, a high of 82. It's going to get down to 58 for a low tonight, and then tomorrow, a high of 86 with sunny skies. Drinking and driving will change your whole world. 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

Coming up at noon, you've got another chance to win that flyaway to see Usher and Chris Brown together in Vegas. 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

Mariah Carey's All I Want for Christmas Is You is the only song that has so far beat this on the Billboard Hot 100. But Ella Langley's coming for her. She has hit 18 weeks at number one with Choosin' Texas. It's WIOG. On the way, Dominic Fike and Baby Doll.

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0: Did you see the Saginaw Arts and Science Academy made it on the MLive list of Michigan's top 20 public high schools for 2026? All right. In fact, they came in at number 5. On the way, Sean Paul, get busy on WIOG.
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WIUG, it's Erica. I just saw that the DEA has now joined the investigation into Hayden Panettiere's death. You know what's really interesting about this is the police originally said they didn't suspect any foul play. But now we've got the Drug Enforcement Administration a part of this. The actual feds are in on this in an investigation within Greenville, South Carolina. This all feels sketchy if there was no foul play. Why we got three agencies involved? Something they're not telling us. I watch too many true crime shows. It's WIOG.

You're in the middle of the throwback lunch on WIOG, and you're minutes away from your next keyword to see Harry Styles in New York City. Don't miss your chance to win this VIP trip to go see Harry and the Together Together Tour at Madison Square Garden. 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

0: It's Nate and April in the morning. Coming up tomorrow,
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Right now, I've got another chance for you to see Harry Styles in New York City. Airfare, hotel stay, premium tickets on us. 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LATE to 95819, as in late night talking. You could be going to see Harry Styles for the Together Together tour at Madison Square Garden on us. Good luck. It's WIOG. We go.

0: weather.
1: Sunny today, a high near 82. It's going to get down to 58 for a low tonight. And then tomorrow, sunny and 86 for your Friday. That's a look at your WIOG weather.
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0: 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Jimmy Fallon asked him on The Tonight Show recently if he had any other nicknames he thought about going by. And he said that when he was growing up, he was called Boo Boo. He said it didn't make for a very cool rap name, though. Hey, little Boo Boo in the club. On the way, Bruno Mars, WIOG.
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said that this song made $23 million last year. It was the biggest song of the year last year. $12 million went to Shaboozey. Everything else went to promotion, tour cuts, everything. Out of $23 million, he got $12 million for this song. It's a bar song now.

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this is kind of wild. Robin Williams' children reactivated his Instagram account. Obviously, he's been gone for like 12 years. And this is the quote they said. Believe me, I know it's a little strange. It's one of the best ways, though, that we found to fight back against rampant AI abuse of our father's voice and likeness. So they've made an official Robin Williams Instagram. If you follow the Robin Williams, you'd be able to see all the things that they share. So they're sharing like actual interviews, actual pictures, not anything AI generated. They've openly spoke about how twisted they feel it is that people AI their dad all the time. 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

0: 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ASAP Rocky says Rihanna's cooking in the studio. I don't know what that means. I feel like she's been cooking in the studio for 2 years while we all just been waiting. When she finally releases this album, it better be the greatest thing on the planet. Expectations are too high now. On the way, Paul Russell and Lil Boo Thang, WIOG.
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1: Sunshine today, a high near 82. Tonight it's going to get down to 58 for a low. And then tomorrow, sunny and 86 for your Friday. That's a look at your WIOG weather.
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0: It's Nate and April in the morning. 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

So did you see the trial in Tupac's murder began this week? WIOG, it's Erica. The case was cold for 30 years. And then this guy came out of the woodwork. Keith D. Davis is his name. And apparently, he was a part of like some of the gang violence that was happening around California at the time. The Tupac was killed like in Las Vegas. But here's the thing. They have him on trial. And they claim, this is what the prosecution says, that he orchestrated the killing of Tupac. He didn't pull the trigger, but he was the one that said to kill him. Do we know if this is true? No. Is this trial ongoing? Yes. But it's interesting because Tupac's sister said her family never had any expectations that justice would be served. So it's interesting to sit and go through this 30 years later. WIOG.

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WIRG, it's Erica. I'm getting out of here. Thanks for hanging out with me. I'll be back here tomorrow. Have a great rest of your Thursday. Another chance to see Harry Styles in New York City on the way with WIRG. Have a good one.

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Did you hear this about Olivia Rodrigo? A University of Alabama graduate says Olivia paid for her final semester after they connected on social media. 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

0: Lee's new song is Pedal on 102.5 WIOG. What's going on? It's Mark. It's Chris Brown and Usher in Vegas. Flight, hotel, premium seats to the show. National keyword to text Chris. The name, like Chris Brown. C-H-R-I-S. Many spellings. We're going with his. C-H-R-I-S. Text Chris to 95819. Good luck.
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Number three, Benson Boone, 102.5.

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0: It's Nate and April in the morning. Coming up tomorrow,
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0: Music, Ariana Grande, Pedal on 102.5 WIOG. You got Mark and the Flyaway is Chris Brown and Usher in Vegas. What's your name?
1: This is Kathy.
0: I think I can sing like Usher. Kathy, here's that national keyword. Well, maybe not. I was close. If the word is Chris, like his name, Chris Brown. C-H-R-I-S. Text Chris to 95819. Good luck.
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